Hallo Brunswick, Salzgitter, Penn, Wolfenbüttel, Gibhorn and the Hot Mountains. 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
2: They don't know nothing. All this stuff been warmed over and redone, and it's all right. I'm glad they're getting it. I've been in this business for a long, long time, and even I didn't know where the music was going for a while. And I was saying, when are they gonna find that magic? 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Cause I wanna go back. I wanna go back to a time when the music touched your heart and your soul and your mind and your body. 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Y'all know what I'm talking about.